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0: 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Can you notify National Grid?
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Squad A, engine 2, ladder 4, central station alarm, number 52, Perkins Street, off of 64 Middle Street.

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0: around 56 and 52 Perkins Street. We have nothing showing. There is a power outage in the area. Why don't you come in?
1: 56 at 52 Perkins Street. You have nothing showing. Go on channel 2 and command. There is a power outage in the area at 2048.

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1: 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That's going to be apartment 119. That's 119 at 2053.
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We're in that paint oven area. 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

0: letter 1, CA7, number 83 North Main Street, apartment 1T Tango, elderly male party, Chickasaw. Letter 1, CA7, number 83 North Main Street, apartment 1 Tango, the elderly male party who fell.
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1: 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System's been reset. 56 of the report. All companies are in service.
0: 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System has been reset. 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

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Correction, ladder 4. Central station alarm, number 60 South Skinner Street, off of 109 Lawrence Street. That's engine 4, engine 2, ladder 4. Central station alarm, number 60 South Skinner Street, off of 109 Lawrence Street.

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0: WPKH 602, clear at 2108.

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0: 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We have nothing showing. Going on channel 2 in command.
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1: We have a light smoke condition due to incense in this area of the building. We're checking for the detector. Okay, receive. You need ventilation?
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1: Philo, yes, South Skinner Street Command.
0: If you could advise the police, we set off a burglar alarm here as well.
1: Received. We'll notify TV. Burglar alarm has been set off. 2114.

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0: call for a while.
1: Hello, I'm Andrew 56.
0: This was caused by incense for a religious ceremony. Ventilated and reset. All companies are in service. 56 files a report.
1: Something was set off from incense due to a religious event. The building has been ventilated. System reset. All companies in service. 56 with the report. 2124.

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1: Answering engine 4.
0: The traffic lights are on at Crescent and Commercial and School and Commercial.
1: Received. Is this because of the power outage in the area?
0: You read my mind, fire alarm. I was going to say that next.
1: Received, 2126.

Squad A, CAA. Station 1, number 42 Pleasant Street. For a fall, party bleeding from the hub. Squad A, CAA. Station 1, number 42 Pleasant Street. For a fall, bleeding from the hub.

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KC 9 responding. 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
1: 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It's going to be apartment T10 at 2144.

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0: described from fire department, transmitting box 2513, odor of smoke in the building, number 258 Belmont Street, permit 2W, 4 and 2 response with the rescue 56, kill 2 to 5 round.
1: 56 responded, 258 Belmont Street, 4 and 2 in the rescue channel 2.
0: 32KH602-141.
1: Fire alarm, just to confirm it, that's 258, not 278.
0: Correction, 278 Belmont Street.
1: Message received.
0: One 41.

0: this is a 278 Belmont Street. We have nothing showing. Go on, 10-2, come in.
1: 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Nothing showing. 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

Engine 7, Medic 4, number 136 Sawtow Avenue, floor number 1. Atlanta Street and Lewis Street. For a mail party. Young nip on his right side, states he does have a history of stroke. To Engine 7, Medic 4, 136 Sawtow Avenue, floor number 1. 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Got numbness on his right side. Does have a history.

0: 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Hotel left.
1: Lincoln 7, Mike 4, responding number 136, Hotel Avenue, number 1, between Atlanta Street and Lewis Street, EMS at 311.

136 South Tower Avenue. It's going to be floor number 1 at 314.

24136 Sawtelle Avenue, floor number 1, 316.

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For a female party, difficulty breathing. Used her inhaler with no relief. She does have a history of COPD. The Rescue, Medic 3, number 44 Walnut Street. 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

rescue medically responding number 44 Walnut Street between Haverhill Street and Haverhill Street. EMS at 329.

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1: The rescue at 44 Walnut Street at 332. Medic 3 also. Medic 3 at 44 Walnut Street, 332.
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24, West Acres Nursing Home, number 804 Pleasant Street, room 119 Bravo. To an elderly female vomiting coffee grounds. Letter 4, West Acres Nursing Home, 804 Pleasant Street. Room 119 Bravo, elderly female party vomiting a coffee ground-like substance.

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For a female with an insect bite. Possibly infected. Squad A, CA8, number 220 North Main Street. 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

Medic 4 responding, West Capers Nursing Home, number 804 Pleasant Street. Room 119 Bravo, EMS. Also, Squad ACA-8 responding, number 220 North Main Street, EMS, at 456.

Letter 1, CA7, Belia High Rise, number 105 Belia Street, apartment 922. 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

Letter 1C, 7 responding. The Bel Air High Rise, number 105 Street, apartment 922. EMS at 544.

Fire alarm 27, is that 105 LS? 27 at 105 LS, can be apartment 922, 546.

Rescue CAE number 16 Winslow Avenue for a male party complaining of abdominal pain. The rescue CAE number 16 Winslow Avenue between Cross Street and Sophia Avenue for a male party complaining of abdominal pain.

5 CA6, number 246 Torrey Street, between Braymore Road and Rockland Avenue. This is a third-party call from a son-in-law not on scene, or his mother-in-law who's not doing well after a recent surgery 2 weeks ago at the BMC cell. Engine 5, CA6, 246 Torrey Street. The female party, not doing well. She had a recent surgery a couple weeks ago at the BMC cell. Her son would like her checked out.

WFCC 8 responding. Number 16, Winslow Avenue, between Cross Street and Sophia Avenue. EMS. Also, MJ5 CA6 responding. Number 246, Torrey Street, between Braymore Road and Rockland Avenue. EMS, 648.

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0: at Lake Street, number 278 Court Street, apartment number 9, between Tabor Avenue and Williams Court, for an elderly male party, uncontrollable nosebleed. Squad A, Medic 3.
1: Something
0: for 278 Court Street, apartment number 9. Male party, uncontrollable nosebleed.
2: Okay, Medic 3 has that.

Squad A, medically responding, number 278 Court Street, apartment number 9, between Tabor Avenue and Williams Court, EMS is 729.

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1: 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It's going to be apartment number 9 at 732. 93 also. 93 at 278 Court Street, apartment number 9, 733.
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Hudson Valley Station, North Florida has us blocked, impassable. Spring Street to Pleasant Street, Hudson Valley Station, North Florida has us blocked, impassable. Spring Street to Pleasant at 8:06.

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Cherry Street to Fairmont Ave. Attention all stations, Richmond Street is blocked impassable. Cherry Street to Fairmont Ave. 838.

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55 French Ave, apartment 1. 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She's 8 months pregnant. I just hear medic 1, 55 French Ave, apartment 1.

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Radawan, attention, medic 4, number, correction, disregard Radawan. 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

Attention Medic 2, number 2, Beaumont Avenue, room 317, B Bravo. Elderly male, difficulty breathing. Attention Medic 2, number 2, Beaumont Avenue, room 317, B Bravo, EMS at 1209.

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Lincoln 7, attention CA 8, number 25 North Avenue in the courtyard. Male party with all over back pain. Engine 7, attention CA 8, number 25 North Avenue in the courtyard, EMS 1217.

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0: engine 5, squad A, engine 4, engine 2 is the red, ladder 1, ladder 4, rescue, number 277 Ash Street for house fire. 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
0: Rock Cliff Fire Department, transmitting box 2514, house fire number 377 Ash Street, 42 with the rescue, 56 channel 2 is your fire ground.
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0: 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Three-story wood frame, three-decker. We get heavy smoke, fire, first floor deck.
1: Carlin 56 Engine 5 is at 377 Ash Street, three-story, wood frame, heavy smoke, 4-1 deck.
2: 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What's going on, 2 in command?
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0: This is. Car 57, the fire alarms. You can have them enter from the north. No, that's just the front of the building.
1: Receive entry from the north for access to the front of the building, 1329.

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2: 8. 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
1: Ranger 4, respond to 85 Stillman Avenue, investigate the odor of gas.
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1: To respond to 215 Thatcher Street, St. Joseph's Manor, the Maria 1 unit, chest pain.
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1: 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Maria 1 for chest pain.
3: Medic 4 is responding, 215 Thatcher.
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0: 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Again, Richmond Street is clear of traffic. 5006.
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0: 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I was off on Brett Street. 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The MVP is down.
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104, attention CA7. 32 Douglas Road to the behavioral emergency. 32-year-old male. Engine 4, attention CA7. 32 Douglas Road off of Center Street. Behavioral emergency, 32-year-old male.

0: 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I'm CNI transporting to Brockton Hospital.
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1: 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It's off of Center Street.

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1: 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Squadron, attention, Medic 4, CA8. 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CPR on progress. 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CPR on progress.
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1: 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It's Ames and West across Street.
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1: 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It's the responding.

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1: Jesus, respond to Beaumont Avenue Champion Rehab, room 316A for a fall.
2: Jesus, respond to Beaumont Avenue Champion Rehab, room 316A
1: for a fall. Jesus, respond to Beaumont Avenue Champion Rehab, room 316A for a fall.

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Eddie GC and I, 165 Gilbert Street at the Edgar Park, Trafalgar Swing.

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0: engine 5, engine 4, engine 7 as berate, ladder 1 responding, ladder 2 rescue. Report of alarm sounding, smoke in the hallway, number 587 Pleasant Street. Squad A, engine 5, engine 4, engine 7 as berate, ladder 1 responding, ladder 2 rescue. Report of alarm sounding, smoke in the hallway, number 587 Pleasant Street. Brockton Fire Department transmitting box 3424, report of alarm sounding, smoke in the hallway, number 587 Pleasant Street. You have a 4 and 2 response with the Rescue 56, channel to your fire ground.
1: 56 responding, 587 Pleasant Street, 42 the Rescue, channel to.
0: WCK 602, clear at 1807. File and calling 56, be advised, received two calls. First call reported just alarm sounding. Second caller reported smoke in the hallway. They were unable to get an answer from the residence department.
1: 56 received. Ladder 1 is at 587 Pleasant Street. Alarms are sounding, nothing showing. We're investigating.
0: File and calling 56, ladder 1 at number 587 Pleasant Street. Alarms are sounding, nothing showing. They're investigating.
1: 56 received.
0: 1807.

0: 56 at 587 Pleasant Street, going on 2 in command.
1: 56 at number 587 Pleasant Street, going on channel 2 in command at 1808. Engine 2, attention, CA6, number 71, Belmont Court, Belmont West Department, Department number 9, medical alarm activation, no patient contact.
0: C6
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2: 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I'm calling Engine 7, Ladder 2. You can return acknowledge.
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0: Maintain access from the rear. 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We're investigating.
1: Command received. Engine 4, you can stage at that hydrant.
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0: 56.
1: Food in the stove, 591 Pleasant Street, Unit 2. Lot 1 continues to ventilate. Holding Lot 1, 56 has report.
0: Stove, number 591 Pleasant Street, unit number 2, ladder 1 continuing to ventilate, holding ladder 156 with a report at 1827.

6 6 6 6 6 6 6 6 6 6 6 6 6 6 6 6 6 6 6 6 6 6 6 6 6 6 6 6 6 6 6 6 6 6 6 6 6 6 6 6 6 6 6 6 6 6 6 6 6 6 6 6 6 6 6 6 6 6 6 6 6 6 6 6 6 6 6 6 6 6 6 6 6 6 6 6 6 6 6 6 6 6 6 6 6 6 6 6 6 6 6 6 6 6 6 6 6 6 6 6 6 6 6 6 6 6 6 6 6 6 6 6 6 6 6 6 6 6 6 6 6 6 6 6 6 6 6 6 6 6 6 6 6 6 6 6 6 6 6 6 6 6 6 6 6 6 6 6 6 6 6 6 6 6 6 6 6 6 6 6 6 6 6 6 6 6 6 6 6 6 6 6 6 6 6 6 6 6 6 6 6 6 6 6 6 6 6 6 6

0: Engine 3 and attention, medic 4, number 36 and a half, Clifford Avenue. Juvenile female had a seizure, fell down approximately 7 stairs. Engine 3, attention, medic 4, number 36 and a half, Clifford Avenue. Juvenile female had a seizure, fell down approximately 7 stairs.
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0: 1832.

0: Thank you for having attention, CA6, number 177 Dover Street. Outside the James Anchor Playground on the Dover Street side, adult female psyche valve, third party call from police. Thank you for having attention, CA6, number 177 Dover Street, James Anchor Playground on the Dover Street side, adult female psyche valve, third party call from police.
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0: responding, attention medic 2, number 1 Woodard Avenue, male patient having a problem with his trach.

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0: Spring and Ash Street.
1: Ladder 1, respond number 66 Whitmore Street with the fire alarm sounding.
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0: Right, Medic 1 out to Rochelle Street.
1: Medic 1 number 2, Rochelle Street, 1844.
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Ladder 4, attention medic 2, number 297 Grove Street, Trinity Village, see Charlie Building, apartment number 101, elderly male having difficulty breathing. Ladder 4, attention medic 2, number 297 Grove Street, Trinity Village, see Charlie Building, apartment number 101, elderly male difficulty breathing.

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1: Can
0: we have a CA to Charlie Golding for a separate incident? Short of the breath, CA is fine though.
1: Proceed, we'll touch a CA 5.

Attention CA5, number 297 Grove Street, Trinity Village, C Charlie Building, ladder 4 on scene requesting VLS for a patient having difficulty breathing. 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

0: transporting brought to hospital.
1: Pickup transporting brought to hospital, 1922. Squad A, attention CA-10, number 59 Oakdale Street, elderly female, feeling dizzy, vomiting. Squad A, attention CA-10, number 59 Oakdale Street, elderly female, feeling dizzy, vomiting.

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